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5: I Am Free. 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
8: Save us. You toast, baby man. Oh, oh, oh, oh, oh. 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
10: Hand over the tape, Timmy, or Lam Lam gets it, see?
11: What do we do, Templeton?
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1: Very good morning to you, ladies and gentlemen. Welcome to another edition of Kiss Mornings on a beautiful Thursday morning. It is the 28th, and for all of you out there celebrating the Hajj festival, a blessed and a very happy Hajj festival. And of course, most of you are on leave. The lucky ones are on leave. The little boys and girls are on leave. So destination animation doesn't seem like a good idea for today. But tomorrow is going to happen. In case you haven't decided to take a French leave and stay at home, well, you can still join us. We are always there for you. But having said that, a very, very good morning to you. Hope you your morning so far is fabulous. You know, days like this, for the ones who have to go to work, it is pretty interesting because there's less traffic, no congestion. You can just peacefully go and come and have a wonderful day at office. In the morning, the kids' run is not there, so you don't have to worry about that. Perhaps sleep a little longer and then head over to work. And if you happen to be a wonderful person who is fortunate enough to work from home, good on you. Work from home is actually, on one side there's probably a match going on the other side there's probably the washing machine doing its work, and the kids shouting in another corner. Interesting. Make it interesting and give your best to your company wherever you're working. Having said that, school news I'm not going to take much, but I need to take one particular article that was sent to me. This is going to be a pretty interesting one happening over the weekend, the 30th and the 31st. Now tomorrow they will be having the religious ceremonies, the primary and the upper school. They are doing it big as always. I'm talking about the Royal College Colombo and the entire Rajakeeya Mahavata, and inside the school they'll be having this amazing. The old boys and the current students have organized the Vesak Kalape, Vesak Zone, in and around the area inside the school as well as Rajakeeya Mahavata. So if you're wondering where am I going to see Vesak this time around, I'm sure it's going to be good because there's lot of talk about it and the entire school has got involved. So tomorrow the religious observance is happening, and 30th over the weekend, Saturday and Sunday, there'll be tons of things happening inside the school. Not forgetting, I think the boys have arranged about 3 dansal. Okay, so that is something good. I'm sure it's going to be a very quick one because it's a school and kids love to eat. So if you're planning to go there, make sure to find out the time that the dansala is going on. This is what really intrigues me. Back in the day, if there is a dansala near your house, in the neighborhood where the entire village has got together, the moment you hear Mohideen Beg's song Buddhang Saranang Gachami, that is your cue. Okay, dansala is over, let's go. his music, especially that particular Bhaktigi, has been synonymous with Vesak. If you don't hear that Bhaktigi or the song, it feels like there is no Vesak. He's done such an amazing, given such an amazing contribution to Buddhism, by putting up songs like that. Pretty amazing. So that is your cue. So getting back to Royal College, make sure that you find out the time through one of the students or organizers. What time is it open? Because I'm sure it will just vanish. You can't blame anyone. Kids of that age, they eat. And especially when it comes to a dansala, as I always tell you, take the kids out and stay in line. Staying in line is nothing new to us. We have been, a nation who has been staying in line for every little thing. We had petrol lines, we had supermarket lines, we had lines for basically everything. So we are used to it, okay? That's when the fun begins, you know. You talk to some random person who is standing next to you. Ah, so how come the Vesak and all that? You know, just get into a conversation. Take the entire family, you know, have a little chat with them. Give them the experience of being in line. And, you know, once you finally reach there, the satisfaction that you get. And it could be a simple one. Sometimes you might say, ayyo, make another hit here. But it's the entire, it is what we are all about, you know. Did you know that we are a nation that loves to give even when we don't have, right? Now, I mean, all of us are going through difficult times. Cost of living is high. All this is, despite all this, we are a nation. I mean, Suddha go berserk when they see, my goodness, there are people serving free food. How is that possible? Name me one country that you have ever come across that gives dansal. Tell me one country, if you can, please. Actually, I don't know, and I don't think there is, for that matter. I have never seen, I have never heard. You know, we are a nation that loves to give. Did you know that we are the only country who donates this much of blood to the blood bank? Unbelievable. These are stats. These are reality. So, just go and enjoy the experience, you know. Get the food served. They'll come with the, you know, the first the rice will come, yellow rice with a, you know, couple of raisins and all if you're lucky. And then comes the little bit of sini sambola, and then comes a little bit of parippu, and if you're lucky enough you can grab a papadang as well and just eat it. I can't remember any anything. What else do they have? Probably a little vambatu mochu for that matter, something like that. You know, just enjoy it. You know, you got two more days to clear up everything, even if the tummy goes bad. Don't worry about that. Monday is a holiday, so don't worry. You can flush yourself out. You know, but then again, the PHI is involved, right? You need to get license to do the dansal, so you don't have to worry about any food poisoning or anything like this. And the thing is, you know, even if the PHI is, even if the health authorities get together, this is something that we do from the bottom of our hearts. You know, people who organize dansals, they wouldn't go to the extent of contaminating and giving something bad, because then it becomes akusal, right? You're doing this to get kusal, okay, to get merit to you. You won't do this in a way that people are going to get sick and, you know, fall sick and have, you know, diarrhea or anything like that. So don't worry about it. Everybody who does a dansal, they do it with a good heart, seeking for kusal. So don't worry about it. Just go ahead and just have a ball. And of course, make those religious observations as well. Go to the temple, take the kids with you, and, you know, enjoy in your little own way. Get the kids involved in making the Vesak Kudu, you know, putting up a few lights, lighting up a few lanterns. Go and show them some pandals. Don't just pass by. You know, back in the day, I remember there was this Torana in Ragama, which comes opposite the railway station, and you listening to this guy talk was next level. I was telling one of my friends also, so you can basically go and donate some money, right? This guy would go on to say, okay, Namme Mahatyage Adaraniya Mava Venuen, you know, he has done this amazing thing, and you know, he praises about you and praises and praises, and asking ping for your mother and all that and all that and all that. And he takes you right up there and he then tells you, Rupiah si yakin daya kauna. Right. I mean, that amount of talking about you deserves about, you know, a good 5,000-6,000 rupees. But he'll go on and on and on, and then comes the next one, and then he'll tell us the story about the pandal. Okay, so from one block to another, he will go on, you know, talking about

0: be continued, and he'll take a bit more sponsors, people who have given you money and all that. It is super interesting, so don't pass by. Just, you know, just get the kids to have that experience, to listen to what he's... I don't know, now we are in the digital era, everything is LED. That particular fun that you had, seen those little bulbs and, you know, those circuits working and all that is not there anymore. But hey, it's the same concept. I don't know whether the Jataka Katha or whether the story behind the pandal is recited as they used to do back in the day. And whether it's a recorded one, I don't know. But, you know, if it's not the case, I mean, even if it's not, just get the kids to understand what's going on. This is the meaning of a Jataka Katha. And, you know, this is the story portrayed on this beautiful pandal. So things like this, we need to pass it on to the next generation, which is very important. Otherwise, if we don't know who we are no one, right? This is our culture. This is our heritage, and we got to be very proud of it. And if the future generation doesn't know about it, how sad that's going to be. So you know, make it a point to pass on this torch to the new generation and let them know this is how we grew up, right? This was our childhood Vesak, okay? This is what we did. Even if you're not observing, you know, even if you're a Catholic or a Muslim or belonging to another religious denomination, it doesn't matter. You know, we're all Sri Lankans and we all love doing this. You know, I love the Dansal, and, you know, I love this beauty. We've got a beautiful culture. We've got beautiful values. That is why we are what we are. So make sure that you keep this in mind and pass it on to the next generation as well. So having said that, let's thank a few of our sponsors right now. We got to say thank you to Crocodile, wonderful partners who have been powering the Destination Animation for the longest time. Now remember, you can elevate your lifestyle and stand out with confidence by shopping at Crocodile Sri Lanka. 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All you got to do is get in touch. 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Coffee moments just got better. Introducing the iced cappuccino from Barista. It's smooth, creamy, bold, and finished with a light frothy top for that perfect refreshing sip. Now, yesterday, believe it or not, we've got some coffee inside the studio as always. And I was just observing right now. Listen to this. This little container, this little cup that we got the coffee in, right? It says, brewing happiness across the island. Now, in tiny words, not tiny words, in you know, this is what really intrigued me. It says 100% biodegradable. We are aware of the problem. Now, how cool is that? I mean, they are doing it. They are giving it, giving the message to their customers as well, right? It's not only they being concerned about it, they want us to be concerned about it as well. You know, these are things, little things that makes these companies what they are. So Barista, I really appreciate this. You know, we are aware of the problem. It's 100% biodegradable. I mean, that is next level, you know. So thank you very much for that. I had to say that because that's something that I observed. So anyways, getting back to the cappuccino. Now, it's made for cappuccino lovers who like their coffee cool, satisfying, and worth the wait. Enjoy it now at Barista for Dining, Takeaway, Uber Eats, and Pick Me. Barista Iced Cappuccino, cool, bold, and refreshingly smooth. Okay, we'll be back. Don't go anywhere. Got tons of things to talk about, especially over the weekend. What we are going to do, where we are going to be at, you know, get in touch with us as always. You know, if there's something super nice happening in your neighborhood, and you know, something strange, a strange kind of dancer, or somebody is giving free data or something like that, hit us up 0785-969-969. You're listening to Kiss Mornings. A very good morning to you.
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1: Welcome back. You're listening to Kiss Mornings. Hope you're having a great day so far. Now, remember, ladies and gentlemen, over the weekend, something that you have to be aware of. There are special restrictions announced for the state Vesak week celebrations. Now, I got a bit, excited when I saw this news, particular news article. Now, first of all, when it comes to traffic, okay, it's going to be chaotic, especially when it comes to the golf face area in Colombo, right? And every road that leads to Colombo is going to be chock-a-block.

one way. So make a note of all this. Definitely, they haven't issued any guidelines for the traffic flow over the weekend. Perhaps they will do tomorrow. It's definitely going to be one way. So basically from Gaul Road towards Colombo, from Gaul Face Roundabout right up to Lotus Roundabout, that is definitely going to be one way. And just keep in mind, for you to get from somewhere around St. Thomas's Prep, okay, from there to get on to the other side, to the Secretariat side, it will take you a good 1.5 to 2 hours. That is what I reckon, okay? So if you're prepared for that, you can basically head over and have a good time. You know, it's fun. If you're not in a hurry to go anywhere, you will see all these lorries and little trucks that will be carrying people, the entire families, right? The babies, little sofa inside, right? They'll be sitting and they'll be having a good time. You can enjoy watching them enjoy, actually, you know? So if you're in a hurry, I don't recommend. But if you're not, you know, it's always wonderful to, you know, just have a good time and reach your destination safely. And of course, there is a kids area. I saw day before when I was passing by at Gaul Face, there's going to be this little carnival type of thing there, and the entire street is going to be lit up. Apart from that, I haven't seen that many things, not many decorations as well. Right at the Gaul Face Roundabout, there were a few beautiful pink lotus flowers. They put it up there. So Colombo is going to be chaotic right through, you know, even on Saturday and Sunday, I suppose. So just keeping you informed, not a good idea if you're not a patient, if you don't have patience to drive through all that, you know, crowd. You've got to be very, very careful, okay? So then what I was referring to earlier on, a special set of restrictions will be affected during this period, according to the official circular issued under the signature of the Secretary of the Ministry of Public Administration. It goes on to say, accordingly, slaughterhouses, meat shops and meat sales counters in supermarkets will be required to remain closed island-wide on 30th and 31st, and even on Monday. So right throughout the 3 days, because the Vesak week starts, I think it has already started, if I'm not mistaken. Hey, but the Vesak week has already started. Not yet. Not sure. We've got to check on that. So accordingly, so remember, if you have to purchase your proteins, your meats, make sure you do it today or tomorrow. That's all the time you have. Betting shops, casinos and social clubs will also remain closed during these days. Okay. And also, Mehmanta tells me that, I don't know why this was omitted from this particular article, all liquor stores, most important thing, 30th and 31st, ladies and gentlemen, the Department of Excise has announced that all liquor stores across the island will remain closed on the 30th and 31st in view of the Vesak festival, okay? So this also says that meat shops, slaughterhouses, betting centers, casinos, nightclubs will remain closed for 3 days. So that's going to be including on Monday as well. Instructions have been given to the necessary folks to measure and to close on all animal slaughterhouses, meat shops. Okay. Da, da, da, da, da. Right. The Vesak week has been declared from the 27th. So it actually started yesterday. Thank you, Hemanta. So Vesak week started yesterday, 27th, right up till the 2nd of June. So that's the Vesak week in conjunction with the Vesak festival 2026. Buddhatva Jayanti is the title of this year's celebrations. I wonder when the schools are going to reopen. Probably on the 2nd. So tomorrow there'll be school for sure. And then back to school on Tuesday. So that's about it. If you know anything else, and once again, if you're having some interesting thing happening in your neighborhood,

0: neighborhood. Please hit us up. Let us know so that we can also be a part of it. That would be interesting. So thank you very much. We got to thank a few sponsors before we move on. And also a little bit of rain expected, ladies and gentlemen. But here in Colombo, it's bright and sunny. You can see the sun is almost up there. It's a beautiful day, but there is a prediction of a little bit of rain. The prevailing showery conditions over the southwestern part of the island is expected to continue, according to the Department of Meteorology. But anyway, I think as long as I can remember, it has always rained during Vesak. Am I right, Hemant? That usually happens on Vesak day. Probably showers of blessings, so be prepared for that as well. You know, it's going to rain. If it doesn't, so much the better. But as a tradition, there's always rain on the day of the Vesak, so keep that in mind as well. Yeah, then let's move on with our wonderful sponsors. A big thank you to you know, being with us for the longest time. Now, once again, a big thank you to Crocodile. 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Their flagship store is down R&D Belmawatha. They've got one in Palavatha, Havelock City Mall, one Goldfish Mall, Marina Mall, Colombo 7, Nugegoda, and in Panadura as well. And of course, a big thank you to the wonderful folks at Homelands Sri Lanka. We have some exciting news from the world of real estate. The biggest opportunity in luxury real estate is here, with absolutely no down payment required, okay? You don't need to do any down payment, okay? Homelands proudly introduces Central Park Boulevard at Port City, Colombo. Now, just imagine, okay? You going home, your friends, you know, okay, you're going home. Yeah, you know, I live around the corner. And where is that? Port City. Oh my God, this guy lives at the Port City. Isn't that going to be a wow factor? I mean, just thinking about it gives me goosebumps. A landmark twin tower development in the heart of Central Park District, designed to redefine world-class resort-style living, this iconic project brings together luxurious residences starting from one-bedroom units from 60 million rupees, two bedrooms from 95 million rupees, and three-bedder from 140 million rupees. And for those seeking elevated living, you're going to get a premium collection of sky villas, penthouses, and mansions to complete the entire package, okay? This is where luxury becomes truly accessible, because Homelands is making luxury affordable with no down payment. Let me say that again, absolutely no down payment, okay? So remember to call Homelands today on 0703-888-888 to secure your choice. Central Park Boulevard at Port City, Colombo, the Indian Ocean's next wonder. Thank you so much for being a part of the show. And of course, a big thank you to the wonderful people at LB Finance. 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Thank you very much. And of course, we got to talk about Popeyes once we come back after this mini pause. Don't think of changing those dials. We'll be right back. You're listening to Kiss Mornings. A very good morning to you.
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0: pretty cool that J Balvin, of all people, have decided to take a classic and make the remix sound just like the original and also tied up with the Football World Cup. This is one of those songs. So again, now I think I'm slowly realizing that the Football World Cup songs are getting better closer to the tournament. The first few songs were just horrid. I hated the Shakira track. I didn't really like the other goals all that much, but this, because it's so familiar, it's not bad. That's all I'm saying. Anyways, today is a special day.
1: Would have been ideal for basketball, but true.
0: But jump, hey, let's let the games be right, because we got bigger games to play over here in Sri Lanka, starting off with the traditional wish that we make any day that any special observances are made in Sri Lanka. And today is us wishing all of our brothers and sisters Hajj Mubarak.
1: Hajj Mubarak, yeah.
0: That's how you say that. Yes. Not Jehan Mubarak. Hajj Mubarak. So, shout out to all of our peoples. You know, it's just an amazing religion, all said and done. As a Buddhist, you know, I'm quite fascinated with the different walks of life when it comes to religious affairs. And I have never ever, especially after living in Iran for about a year, never really understood how people can actually condition their minds in such a great way to be so observant. Five prayers a day, fasting for a month. Man, that's the real commitment. No, that's mind control. That's people getting better at controlling their thoughts, right? And their emotions and their physical wants. It's next level. Yeah. So some I can't do it.
1: Some messages I have got, Eid Mubarak.
0: Okay.
1: Right. The first one I got was Hajj Mubarak.
0: Okay.
1: Okay. That was a nice one. The one that I got first with this. So which one is right? I have absolutely no
0: idea. I'm just going to go with Hajj Mubarak today.
1: Because
0: I feel like Eid Mubarak is another holiday, a special one, but a different thing altogether. I could be mistaken. Either which way, you know where we're coming from. It's a good place. So shout out to all of our brothers and sisters. And we're here on what seems to be a very casual Thursday on the roads of Colombo. I was traveling in, didn't see too much traffic. So yes, it's a bank holiday. Yes, it is a public holiday, but no, it is not a mercantile holiday, which is why we, when I came in, I saw one of our marketeers early at 7 something in the morning.
1: Working away.
0: Oh, I wouldn't say he was working. He was there, right? So, we are here as well. Good morning. Once again, Hajj Mubarak to all of our brothers and sisters. So what's happening? Hit us up if at all you need to. 0785-969-969. Chris, what's the latest?
1: We've got to mention this good news, Mark.
0: Okay.
1: Being today, being the Hajj festival.
0: Yeah. Yes.
1: One of our friends have been spared.
0: Okay.
1: Yeah.
0: What's that?
1: Spared of slaughter.
0: Okay. What are we talking about?
1: We are talking about Donald the cow.
0: Donald the cow. My goodness. In Bangladesh, I think. That cow has the hair.
1: Became an instant social media celebrity. And there were tons of people. Now, this happened about 5-6 days ago, the talk about this, you know. First of all, I thought it was an AI thing, right? And didn't pay much attention. And yesterday or day before, there was this news on international news cast that there were tons of people coming to see the fellow.
0: Oh my goodness, right? Unreal.
1: And that has, that the party, whoever has paid to be sacrificed for the festival, right? So because of his fame, the 150,000 pound weight has been spared.
0: Oh, that's great.
1: Yeah. Because he's now,
0: the looks.
1: The looks and, you know,
0: and the hair and everything.
1: And
0: they've gone and combed the hair also in such a way. Okay. Now, look at that. There you go. Hemant is on fire today.
1: God.
0: Look at that. Man, that's unbelievable. That's so AI, right? Nobody should eat that cow. Leave that cow
1: That's
0: alone.
1: That's not AI, Mark. That is real.
0: I know. It's crazy.
1: Yeah, yeah.
0: Okay, Hemant, now this has brought me to another thought. If you can just load up on YouTube, type Pakistan Kulfi Donald Trump. There's a guy,
1: okay.
0: Not only does he look like Donald Trump.
1: Talks and does.
0: Oh, he doesn't talk like Donald Trump. He looks very much like Donald Trump. Uh-huh. He sells kulfi, the ice cream or that popsicle type of thing.
1: Okay.
0: He does it on the streets of Pakistan.
1: Uh-huh.
0: And his like job all day is singing like as loudly as possible. Kulfi. And he does all this crazy stuff. And the guy looks like, look at that. That's the guy. Right? Look, that's the guy. Let's on the other side play a little something from this guy and his versatility.
1: He looks so like him.
0: It's crazy, right? And he's from Pakistan and he's a celebrity over there in Pakistan. People, the Westerners that come to Pakistan go through these very lonesome looking streets to come and meet this guy.
1: To see the guy.
0: Just to take photos and videos of the guy. People have got internet famous because of this guy. And the caption we're seeing on this clip is Donald Trump starts new life in Pakistan.
1: Donald Trump.
0: It's one of those moments. So anyways, we'll play the guy singing.
1: So the news about the cow.
0: Yeah.
1: The rare albino buffalo in Bangladesh, nicknamed Donald Trump because of his blonde hair, has reportedly been spared from Eid al-Adha sacrifice after becoming an overnight viral sensation on social media.
0: Crazy.
1: Oh, that's sweet.
0: Yeah. Well,
1: look at the fella.
0: Also goes to show how gullible this little earth of ours is and how many people will just get excited for the most lamest things, which means everyone still has hope. If you build it or invent it, they will buy it. If you build it, they will come.
1: Okay.
0: There's no doubt about it.
1: Yeah.
0: If people are this excited about a cow in Bangladesh, right? I mean, there's like hope for us still.
1: Okay.
0: You know, there's still hope for us. That's all I can say.
1: I don't know how he's taking all this, no?
0: The cow?
1: No, the
0: drank a lot last night. You have to excuse me.
1: The government has now reportedly arranged for the buffalo to be moved to the National Zoo in Dhaka.
0: There you go.
1: Super stuff, no?
0: Yeah.
1: I mean, at least, I mean, come on, at the end of the day, because of him.
0: He's made it. The cow has made it.
1: The animal spared his life.
0: And he's getting like a leg up now.
1: Exactly.
0: He's getting a promotion to the zoo instead of the fields.
1: Yeah.
0: People will come see him.
1: Yeah.
0: And who knows what's next? I mean, Donald Trump might, you know, decide to move the cow, migrate the cow to the U.S.
1: You never know.
0: Because he likes his beef.
1: Yeah.
0: I know that much. He likes his steak. All right. Talking about Trump, he has threatened to blow up Oman. Did you hear that?
1: I just see these and I laugh.
0: Even the cow would have had a better decision-making process than the president of the free world, give or take. But yeah, Trump threatens to blow up Oman. What in the world is going on? That's the question. All of this will obviously be addressed in due time. 8:33 is, in fact, the time right now.
1: So one of my friends have put this post. Oman will behave just like everyone else. Or we'll have to blow them up. That's the picture.
0: Right.
1: So my dear friend Jerem from the Bachelor 95, high time to send this bugger to a mental hospital.
0: Oh my God. That's
1: amazing.
0: You know, that's what you get when you have politicians that are nearing their 80s running like, you know, some of the biggest and strongest and most powerful governments and countries in the world.
1: Yeah.
0: You have to, it's just ridiculous in my opinion that, you know, governments around the world don't set an age cap. You know, they have to be like, you need to be between, let's say, 35 and 75. I would think that's a decent, you know. You can't run till like 95, 96 because you're not, you know, the fiery guy you think you are.
1: You see how he attacks the CNN reporter.
0: It's always been the
1: case.
0: He hates CNN. He calls it fake news.
1: And
0: I didn't see that.
1: The recent one also. Enemy of the state.
0: Oh, hey.
1: Yeah, there you go.
0: Anyways, we'll talk about Oman situation and everything else in between. Like I said, if you want to get in touch with us with any info whatsoever, please hit us up 0785-969-969. We'll take a mini pause. We will be back.

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1: Yeah, we're on the air.
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1: This is our goal.
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1: Kiss 969.
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18: Only on...

0: Sumanth has a superpower. Yeah. Finding really bad tunes and playing them on the radio.
1: Yeah, but this is...
0: And then you'll be... No, it's new song.
1: Yeah.
0: new song.
1: Godzilla's brother.
0: What is the name of the
1: track? Chuckzilla.
0: What?
1: Tuxilla.
0: What the heck is going on, guys?
1: Chuckzilla.
0: Chuckzilla.
1: Not Tuxilla.
0: Yeah.
1: Tuxilla is a babe.
0: Got it.
1: This is Chuckzilla.
0: Right, take it easy. Take it easy.
1: By Chaka Khan.
0: Ah, okay.
1: What? Yeah, I mean, the most important is the title of the song.
0: Very soon, we're going to be at our live outdoor studios. Mm. Okay, thanks, Hemant. He's obviously got a different plan. Yeah. So when we go to our live outdoor studios, the first day we're at the new studios, we're going to do things to you on air and on the camera. Mm. So prepare. I just want to give you, fair warning.
1: Be prepared and come, Hemant, okay?
0: Yeah, he's already experienced the outdoor stuff that happens when we head out into town. And this time is a little different because it is our forever studio. Mm-hmm. We're going to permanently be broadcasting from a live location forever.
1: Yeah.
0: So no radio station has done that, period.
1: Yeah.
0: Apart from our sister station that I think went outdoors maybe a year or two ago.
1: Yeah.
0: That's, of course, Light FM. Shout out to brother Nilan and Jude and the rest of the team over there.
1: Yeah.
0: So, we're excited. Mm-hmm. I'm excited.
1: Of course we are.
0: Because when you're, out there in the open, things are a little different from this type of secluded setup.
1: This is our little man cave.
0: This is our little zone.
1: Yeah.
0: Nobody knows what happens here. But when we go out there,
1: in a glass box,
0: and you are going to be on display just about every single morning.
1: Uh-huh.
0: And the best news is there's a supermarket right next to our studio.
1: Yeah.
0: And that supermarket by far is, in my opinion, the best looking supermarket. Any place where the staff have taken the time to set the leeks in a certain way. You go to any supermarket, you see certain vegetable area, everything is just there.
1: Yeah.
0: But in this case, because it's so new, the carrots are placed like by size.
1: Yeah.
0: The big guys are in the back, the little guys are in the front, the tomatoes are on top of each other. It's such a nice thing to see, supermarkets that have people that care about what they do.
1: Yeah.
0: So important. So now that's the next. Term there is exactly what you and I and Hemantha are going to be experiencing, because that same supermarket has a little bakery section. And the bakery section is surprisingly affordable. So a donut now, it's sad that no one has realized that you can make a donut empire in Sri Lanka. There is no local donut chaps. You get bakeries, but no one specializes in donuts. So one of the other supermarkets, the greener one, they went and started doing donuts some time ago. A donut there maybe 2 years ago was just like 70 rupees or 80 rupees. It's just was like mind-boggling that you could get a quality donut for that like price. Now that same donut is 270 rupees.
1: Yeah.
0: But our friends next to our studios, they have donuts for like, I think it was 150, less than
1: something
0: 200 rupees.
1: Yeah. Oh.
0: So we're going to get number one, really fat, because we're going to be eating stuff every day.
1: Mm-hmm.
0: And it's going to be fun. So that's what the next 2 weeks looks like for us. And we're going to obviously, as we've always done, revolutionize the radio industry, because every industry needs a little shake up every once in a while.
1: Mm-hmm.
0: And we are the ones that make the earth move. And that's been the case for the longest time. So in the next 2 weeks, we're going to have a lot of action. And we're also going to talk about the timeless leather pieces available at that supermarket now. kidding. 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
0: So I did something yesterday that I haven't done in, I would say, 35 years.
1: Oh, no.
0: I did something yesterday that I haven't done in 35 years.
1: What's that?
0: I picked up a cat.
1: Aww.
0: And I put the cat on my lap. And I stroked the cat. Mm. Now, it sounds like, what? This is not a big deal. But I'm an asthmatic. Mm. I have been allergic to cats and cat fur forever.
1: Okay.
0: But yesterday, I realized that if you drink the right amount of alcohol, your allergies disappear.
1: Did you invent the theory or did you?
0: I didn't invent it. Yeah. I learned it yesterday. Okay. Because now the guy that couldn't like mentally and physically get close to a cat because I would like get the V's yesterday cradled this picture. People were so surprised, they took pictures of me at this place I was at. Like, oh my gosh, this guy's like psycho, he's like doing stuff to the cat. And the cat was like purr, purr, purr. Cats love me, man.
1: Was it a cat or a kitten you showed us?
0: Well, it's a kitten. Okay. But it's, you know, a cat. Okay. But yeah, okay. It's a kitten. It's a kitten.
1: Okay.
0: cat. A black one. And you know what they say about black cats? So look at the crows, they're going crazy. As soon as we spoke about the cats, they're all gone now. As soon as I spoke about the crows, they're like, okay, sorry. Are we disturbing you? Yes, you are.
1: God, so,
0: I realized that if you drink the right amount, your body is immune to lots of issues. Now, the reason I'm bringing this up is because I don't think, even if you drink like liters of alcohol, will you be able to stop the spread of the Ebola virus. And sadly, India has got its first, I wouldn't want to say case, but they've gone and isolated someone, a female, because apparently that not an Indian, it's a Ugandan who came to India. They have found that she has it. So now it's getting a little closer to home.
1: But then I think there was another report.
0: There's another case now?
1: No. That she's not
0: infected. Let's hope so. I don't think they want to cause any panic.
1: Yeah, probably that.
0: But now the situation in Africa is pretty serious.
1: Yeah.
0: There's a lot of cases.
1: I mean, if it's India, it's bound to come here for sure.
0: That's the point. Because
1: so many tourists coming from
0: it
1: there.
0: It always starts with our neighbors and then we get it. So we need to basically really get our, you know, hats on here and be extra vigilant because a little island like ours cannot take another hit on that front. And the funny thing is, in the history of Sri Lanka, I don't think there's ever been an Ebola case reported, right? You checked this out last week. I think you checked it out
1: in
0: last
1: Sri Lanka,
0: week.
1: No.
0: There's never been an Ebola case. So let's not let 2026 be the year. 2026 be the year. There you go. All right, from viruses to the papers. That's what we're going to do right now. We have all of the English dailies here. Let's take a quick look at the newspaper headlines right after Hemantha. I talk about our friends at Popeye's Chicken. So tomorrow is Friday And every Friday, there's a very special crispy chicken drumstick deal going on where you can get 8 chicken drumsticks from Popeyes with that 12-hour marination on each piece of chicken, which is absolutely delish. It's only $2,800 for the 8 chicken drumsticks tomorrow and only tomorrow at Popeyes. Call them up on 0112-123-123 or go to any one of their restaurants. But know that Popeyes is very much on Kiss Mornings. All right, let's get into the papers.
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0: All right, front page headlines, daily news. Temporalities Act will be amended, says the president. Chris, on the other side of the paper headlines, you need to tell us what the Temporalities Act is and what it entails. Because, you know, you look like the smart one here in the studio this morning. So.
1: I think...
0: There you go.
1: I think it's
0: he already knows.
1: The ordinance of temples.
0: Okay, well,
1: something like that.
0: Well, we'll find out.
1: Yeah,
0: soon
1: we'll find out. Yeah, yeah,
0: laws
1: yeah,
0: to allow prelates to enable monk discipline. Oh, yes, yeah, this is right. With regards to reprimanding any monks that decide to go to Thailand, for example, and come back with hashish. That's going to not happen in the future, hopefully.
1: Yeah, yeah.
0: Spiritual revival essential in fostering economic revival is another side note on that main headline which you heard just now. Central Expressway, Rambukkana Galagedra section begins work tomorrow. Okay, well, the highways are continuously, you know, being developed.
1: But the trainways are still there, no?
0: Oh, that also has to be looked at for sure. A warrant to arrest Jayanta Samaravira. That's another headline over here. Murder suspect escapes from Kandy Hospital. Trial at bar against Pujita Hemasiri on the 12th of June. CID probes Mujibur's call to remand drug trafficker. Excuse me. Valikada OIC arrested for soliciting bribes. 300,000 each was sought from one person, and there was 19 passports in his locker, belonging to Chinese people, I think. So, I mean,
1: good on you, mate.
0: What?
1: Good on you, mate.
0: Good on you, mate.
1: Yeah.
0: All right. So that's that. As far as the headlines go, on the front page of the Daily News.
1: Snackers. We got the Daily Mirror. A government targets 5 million informal sector workers. Valikada OIC held over Chinese passport bribe. Demurrages mounts on 3 coal ships. This one is like some big amount per day.
0: So it's just docked somewhere, just like
1: because this,
0: waiting to dock or something.
1: No, this is the worst shipment we have got.
0: What the standard of
1: the
0: it?
1: The standard
0: Are
1: of
0: you
1: it.
0: Kidding?
1: Yeah, it's about a percentage is ash basically.
0: What?
1: Yeah.
0: And it's been paid for. It's been paid for
1: and everything. 3 ships now. I think every single day $1,500 demurrage. For just lying it around there without...
0: Hey, we have 7 billion in the treasury.
1: Yeah,
0: nothing to worry. Nothing to worry.
1: Coming. Wait a minute, water coming. Forced labor for sudden private...
0: Wait a minute, water coming. All right, okay, Chris.
1: I've had a pain in there. Forced labor on sudden private tea estates. OMP rejects funding cut allegations. Government rushing anti-deflection... deflection bill, says SJB. Fuel QR helped reduce dollar outflow. Registration with MOH officers urged. That's about it from the Daily Morning.
0: You're having trouble? They're reading these headlines, right?
1: What's going on, man?
0: Ranil-led group asks government to hold PC polls. Rajita calls for combined lists. Denounces those unwilling to join as traitors. Okay. This is the main headline on the front page of The Island. Right next to that, Canadian PM warns oil-rich province against Brexit-style split. Also, RTI query of Ditwa funds, presidential secretariat mum on key questions. 200 meningitis cases, 50 receiving treatment. Joe Biden sues the U.S. government. Wow. Okay, we'll have to read up on that story. 20 lawmakers, 4 officials visiting China. Israel kills new Hamas military leader. And those are the main headlines on the front page of the Daily Island.
1: I've got the Daily Mirror. 7-year-old boy wanted to see parents in Colombo, found alone at Hatton bus stand.
0: Okay.
1: And then we have president to get tough on disciplined monks. Over 5,000 unprotected children in Anuradhapura. Reports reveal serious labor abuses endured by Malayaha Tamil workers in private tea estates. Yeah, that's about it from the Daily Mirror.
0: All right, we're done with the papers. 9:12 is the time on the clock. We'll take a mini pause. We'll be right back.
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0: every morning. 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

0: you keep your windows open. So did it rain yesterday? No, it didn't, right? Yeah.
1: But Samin, I just called a friend and said it was raining.
0: You randomly called a friend to check what the situation
1: was? No. Right. I was wanting to find out where the fellow was.
0: Got it.
1: Why not?
0: Is it?
1: Yeah.
0: Now, that's also another excuse that lots of people pull. Okay, fine.
1: Rain.
0: So, you don't need to worry about rain, shine, or anything else if you have a brand new apartment at Port City. I know it's going to be one of those bucket list type of things to do, but remember, life can take, you know, a 360 without your knowledge in a heartbeat, in like pretty much overnight. I don't know if you heard about this Australian man who was basically diagnosed with a deadly sickness. I think it's a cancer. He has maybe 6 months to live, and he won like 250 million Australian dollars yesterday with the lottery. Uh-huh. So, you know, it happens. You could be dealt a pretty, you know, a bad hand, as they say, but you never know. So, yeah, like I said, if, you know, spending 60 million rupees to secure your very own apartment at Port City, thanks to the Homelands Group of companies, seems like a dream, you really don't know. I mean, you could achieve them dreams, and if you work hard, I'm sure you will. So think about all of these types of investments looking into the future, and with Homelands, you have nothing to worry about. And now, on top of everything, there's no down payment that is required for you to own your one bedroom, two bedroom, or three bedroom apartment, which sells for about 140 million rupees. That's the three bedder. And Homelands are the folks that present Central Park Boulevard at Port City, Colombo. It's a landmark twin tower development in the heart of the Central Park District at Port City. So give them a call today. Well, not today. Give them a call tomorrow on their hotline 0703-888-888 and find out how you can own a piece of history and make no down payment towards your new apartment. Think about all of that and get in touch with the Homelands Group of Companies once again on 0703-888-888.
1: Our chill coffee moments just got better, and we were there yesterday as well.
0: Man.
1: Yeah, that was super.
0: That was a really fun video.
1: Yeah.
0: And the location was Independence Square, but it's the arcade.
1: Yeah.
0: That's where it's at.
1: It is more like Independence Square.
0: It's without any doubt the only spot where you could actually sit and enjoy coffee while something official is happening at the monument.
1: At the square.
0: Because there's a lot of activity for many different reasons. I'm not saying like on like the inauguration of a president type of day you're gonna have access to that, but on any other given day when security is not crazy tight, you have an unbeatable view of the monument, which you can sip your, you know, a coffee appreciating. We had the chance to appreciate not just the location, but the fantastic food merchandise. This is the first time I have experienced merchandise that is edible.
1: Yeah.
0: Right? So they've thought of everything. And I think it was Anuhas that we met, a very bright young man who has just left university, joined a barista because he believes that there is a great future for him there. And I was telling him, you heard me telling him what I told him. Yeah. I said, man, this is the company for you. Just stick around.
1: Yeah.
0: Don't be switching from place to place, even if you know, get crazy breaks. Well, if you get like, you know, 700,000 rupees when your salary is like 100,000 rupees, that's a different story.
1: But
0: you know, seldom does that happen in countries like ours, especially with the taxation and whatnot. But the long story, as always cut short, is barista have thought about it all. They've hired the right people. They've trained the people they've hired. They've, equipped the staff with knowledge, and that knowledge is trickling down to their customer service. You saw the smiles on their faces.
1: Oh, yeah.
0: They do things with a smile.
1: You could play me also.
0: Yeah, there was a guitar area. Chris broke the guitar, and he saw the signage. It said, play me. He got excited. The guitar was picked up.
1: Yeah.
0: Chris managed to break the guitar. Yeah,
1: that's
0: and now, and that location now is guitarless.
1: Guitarless.
0: But it has all of the merchandise, the Elite Tumbler.
1: Yeah.
0: That's basically the old tumbler with a super awesome grip on it. So it's the all new tumbler.

0: the tumbler I have does not have that grip. Mm-hmm. So I want to get the new one. I also want to get some of those cookies, those chocolate chip.
1: I got the rum, the raisin cookie.
0: It was actually really tasty. Yeah. With your coffee, it's perfect. The sure. Perfect companion. Mm-hmm. So again, go to Barista, check out the fantastic merchandise they have, stuff you can eat, and also keep in mind that the 88 or 89 outlets that they have now, come 2027, there's going to be so many more outlets from the little we found out yesterday.
1: Yeah, my goodness. They've got 88 already.
0: They have 88 locked already, in now.
1: Yeah.
0: Next year, next year, I'm like thinking they're going to be in the 150, 160 outlet range, which is exceptional, and no other coffee house in Sri Lanka has that kind of network.
1: Absolutely.
0: So we're happy that Barista is totally on Kiss Mornings. 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And of course, once you are done with your coffee and your Turkish simit, you can go to Crocodile. 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
1: Absolutely. 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And also remember, you can send money through the SIM app with no additional transaction charges. So when it comes to a savings account with such incredible benefits, LB Premier Savings is the ultimate choice. 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
0: All right, so I'm not saying it's good news. I'm not saying, anything bad about this because we're in need of the USD. But like the opposition leader was talking about not too long ago, we should continue our, chats with the IMF to ensure that when their support runs dry, I think sometime, according to the opposition leader, sometime next year, the IMF tranches will be complete. I could be mistaken. Maybe I misheard him. But either which way, the IMF Executive Board completed the combined 5th and 6th reviews of the Extended Fund Facility, the EFF, for Sri Lanka, providing the country with immediate access to $695 million to support the economic policies and reforms. That message came in earlier this morning at around 6 o'clock. And then this message came in just now. A gunman in a car opens fire at a businessman riding a motorcycle in Kaludara. Injured victim succumbs to his injuries after being admitted to the Nagoda Hospital.
1: Oh, dear.
0: Yeah, that also happened just now. And also, another story. A bookshop in Kurunagala town has caught fire. 6 fire trucks have dispatched to put the blazes out. So, those are some of the main headlines that haven't made it to the papers because they just happened pretty much. Mm-hmm. And talking about happenings, tomorrow is the day you should go to Popeyes, because crispy chicken drumsticks await. There is a very special deal on the crispy chicken drumsticks. 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When you do the math, it's 350 rupees per piece and you're getting 8 of them. That is why it's 2,800 bucks. So don't miss this deal every Friday at Popeyes. You can call them on 011-2123-123 or go to any one of their restaurants.
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0: All right, this also came in. Good morning, guys. Wishing my hubby a happy anniversary and lots of blessings for the rest of our years together. That's Therone and Christo. That sounds awesome. Congratulations to you, Therone, and Brother Christo. Happy anniversary to the both of you. Good morning, brothers. What would the quantity of liquor be? That's Fabian. The usual quantity, Mr. Grero. I was with another Grero, funnily enough, Fabian. You're the better Grero. Let me put it that way. You're the best Grero, the non-alcoholic one. A distribution of lunch for OPD patients at the cancer hospital in Maharashtra. Gama is, I believe, happening today, right, Hemanta? There's a distribution of lunch packs. So that's some news that came in a little while ago. Chandimal is listening to us. What does Chandimal say? Some names here, Manjula and Krishanti and Nadisha, Eranda with all the sons and daughters, Tarinda, Oneli, Netmi, Nadun, Lehansa, Netuki, Okandi, Loshan, and Onaya. Further, it is wished invoke blessings to healthy long life for all the family members. So this is Chandimal and his family giving the donations to the cancer hospital. That is awesome. And it's, I think, in remembrance, the second year remembrance of his mom, Miss A.M. Nanda Attanayake, and the 20th year remembrance of Tata MP Sumanadasa Pereira. This is awesome. Mm-hmm. It's so nice that kids do this in remembrance of their beloved mom and dad. So thank you once again, Chandimal, for sharing this special occasion with us here on Kiss Mornings. Mm-hmm. So meritorious of you, and hopefully your parents in heaven are hearing us on Kiss Mornings. Mm-hmm. And
1: Ralph is joining us from Dubai. Since Ivarada, I'm here.
0: Okay, hello Ralph.
1: Hi Ralph, how are you? And Chef Kitsiri. Chef Kitsiri is celebrating his birthday all the way in Oman.
0: Sure.
1: Yeah.
0: What's going on in Oman, Chef?
1: Yeah, I hope they're not going to bomb.
0: Yeah, so apparently the issue is Donald Trump is saying that Oman and Iran cannot control the Strait of Hormuz. Mm-hmm. And if Oman doesn't chill out, that they're going to get bombed.
1: Kabush.
0: Basically, in a nutshell, that's the story. So Chef, tell us what the latest is from Oman, please. Also, police here in Sri Lanka have warned the public over a scam involving fake SMSs and WhatsApp messages sent to motorists claiming they have committed a traffic offense captured on CCTV cameras. Please be very aware that there's a lot of scam artists doing very creative things to dupe you into clicking on links, into all sorts of stuff. They could even go as far as using AI to mimic somebody you know. So you need to be so vigilant. Take everything with a cup of caution these days. So in this statement that I'm reading, the police media division said the messages are being sent from fake phone numbers and are designed to appear as if they were issued by the Sri Lanka police. According to the police, recipients are directed to a fraudulent website and instructed to pay fines for alleged traffic offenses. Police said the fake website has been designed to closely resemble the official GovPay payment platform in an attempt to mislead the public.
1: How smart these guys
0: are. Not how smart. They're just looking at, ways, creative ways of scamming us.
1: Yeah.
0: And that's the scariest thing, because the vast majority of the people will fall for it.
1: Absolutely.
0: You know, if Bangladesh has so many millions of people that are, you know, like going, oh my gosh, look at this buffalo. Look, I mean, it's not difficult to fool people like that. And we have a lot of those types of people here too.
1: Absolutely.
0: You know, if we had a cow or a buffalo that resembled a U.S. president, we would have people going and checking it out over here as well. You know that, right? So, it's not difficult to fool people these days. Long story cut short. So be careful is what I'm trying to tell our peoples. And the police have also warned people in general not to be clicking on links, not to be going to these sites, because you get a message saying you won 100,000 rupees. Go to this link and collect it. I mean, people fall for this. It's crazy.
1: When it comes to Sri Lankans, most of the people who are out of Colombo, you know, the moment that they hear that you could double something,
0: they get excited.
1: No matter how much awareness that the government or the police or, you know, anybody in the authorities try to, you know, give, they just get caught to it. I don't know why, whether it's out of greed or whether it's out of negligence. They just want to multiply something that you have. You know, the moment you say, do this and we will give you twice, or this much, boops, your uncle.
0: That's a common occurrence, that's for sure. All right, so talking about getting stuff, well, we got some good news from Popeyes. On Tuesday, that's next week, you could actually get one for free on the house, because Tuesdays turns into spicy chicken sandwich buy one get one free Tuesdays. And this happens only on Tuesday. You buy one and you get one of the world famous Popeyes Louisiana chicken sandwiches. It's on that soft brioche bun. The chicken is absolutely marinated to perfection. It's hand battered, fried using the highest ingredients, highest quality ingredients, and that is why Popeyes chicken tastes so good. So when you have that chicken in a sandwich, it gets even better, and you're getting two for the price of one every Tuesday at Popeyes. Call them sometime tomorrow, 0112-123-123.
1: Big thank you to all our listeners joining in and posting up on Facebook. We got Judy Costa, very good morning to you, and to Stefan, Jackie, Christina, Princess Rachel, Jason, and to baby Rihanna. Gauri Gunavardhana is saying hi to the both of us, not forgetting Hemanta, along with Lal Dinanta and Sachin, Lakshan, Shashita. Good morning to you. Azmin Hanifa says Eid Mubarak. Good morning, Christine and Mark. Enjoying the morning show on KISS.
0: Right.
1: Super fantastic. That's Azmin Hanifa joining us from Kandy, the one and only Kandy boy, lockdown. And we also got to say hi to Rear Admiral Rajendra Seram listening in, and to Prasanna Bharasurya joining in as always.
0: Saranga, I like your train of thought. He has said, word of the day, ponderous. Let's Google the meaning of ponderous. So, P-O-N-D.
1: Pondering, ponderous.
0: And I don't, it, as simple as it may be, I don't think ponderous has anything to do with pondering, but I could be mistaken. P-O-N-D-E-R-O-U-S, ponderous. Is Hemant looking for the singular word, or what are you? You're also looking for a word there. What? Oh, he has put the wrong word in. Right word. What does it mean? You can just look at that, Chris. It's easier if you can.
1: Something heavy, slow, or clumsy, or something that's boring or overly serious.
0: I see.
1: P-O-N-D-E-R-O-U-S, right?
0: Yeah, ponderous.
1: Yeah, that's the one, yeah.
0: Saranga, thank you. I think you should be educating us with new words on a daily. Ponderous. We can make this a habit. We're happy you're listening as well. Another text that just came in. At least one person was shot dead when a gunman in a car opened fire at a businessman riding a motorcycle. This was a story I shared a little while ago. This happened in Kalutara just a little while ago. You don't need to worry about gunshots or any type of robbery when you are in the safe confines of your brand new apartment at Port City. That's right. This is the place where luxury becomes truly accessible to you and I, because Homelands is making luxury affordable with no down payment. Now, if you want to get a little inside information about the views, let me tell you you right now the development that is going to be called the Central Park Boulevard at Port City, Colombo, by the 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And that's not all. Like I mentioned, you're making a step in the right direction and making no down payments while you're making them right steps. So think about all of this and get in touch with the Homelands Group of Companies on 0703-888-888.
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0: Starting from 1650, okay? 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I don't know, it's just such an amazing deal. You get one Cajun shrimp burger, one calamari wrap, and six calamari with the famous Cajun fries. 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It's called the Popeyes meat box. You get 16 chicken wings. Yes, that's right, you heard it right. 16, 1, 6, 8 pieces of peri peri chicken wings, 8 pieces of barbecue chicken wings, plus 8 pieces of Cajun shrimp and 8 pieces of crispy calamari. That calamari is 5-star standards, okay? Now, that all accumulates to 32 pieces of joy with free garlic mayo and barbecue dipping sauce as well. All that for just 3,150.
1: Yeah.
0: What say you, Mark?
1: That's the way to do it.
0: That's the way to do it.
1: So on any given Sunday.
0: Check out, you know, they've got some amazing deals happening as well. Popeyes, thank you so much for being a part of the show.
1: All right, 9:58, that's the time. We're taking another mini pause right now. We're going to be back. Don't touch that dial. If you want to get in touch with us on the final few minutes of Kiss Mornings, you can. 0785-969-969.
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2: All right, that's pretty much a wrap. A chicken wrap on Kiss Mornings. We are out and we wish you a very pleasant Hajj Mubarak, I think is the greeting today, according to you.
3: Yes.
2: All right. So Hajj that's what we're leaving you with, a greeting from the three of us here in Z Studios. And one final message also from the Homelands group of companies. We spoke about how awesome it would be to own your very own apartment at Port City. Central Park Boulevard at Port City, Colombo is what Homelands are promoting these days because it is the next wonder of the Indian Ocean. 0703-888-888. That's the number you need to call if you want to make zero down payment and own this apartment. This is the number to call. 0703-888-888. We'll be back again with all of this information tomorrow on Kiss Mornings.
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2: 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All the best till then.
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0: All right, here kicking it with you on a Thursday. Well, I guess as good as it gets, right? Thursday holiday. Well, at least for most of us, happy Eid Mubarak. Hope you're doing amazing. My name is Cruz. This is the Kiss Connect, the biggest request show on the radio. And for you hanging out on a holiday, come on through, get involved. 0785-969-969. My playlist is all yours, and I'm here with you till 1 p.m. So, what is the game plan? Have you got that tomorrow off as well? Are you off into a glorious four-day weekender? Well, I hope you are, okay? And coming up next for you, I've got Kelly Rowland, Alex Warren, and a little Tate McRae in there while you get to deciding what you want to hear next. With that, back to the music here. This one coming up next is the brand new from this K-pop act called KOTIS. 65 million views on YouTube in 3 weeks because it's just that good. It's called Go. Plays next on KISS.
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It is on. We are live on a Thursday holiday. 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We are going to be talking Temu Tales today. 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

Pharrell Williams, Get Lucky, playing on the Kiss Connect. It is on. We are live and in nothing better than a Thursday holiday. Look at it. We made it. It's pretty much the weekend. Pat yourself on the back. And talking about getting lucky, well, we got to talk about Temu. There are some good deals on there, but you got to be very, very careful. When it's too good to be true, it usually is. Now, this story is crazy. I asked you earlier to tell me about your Temu fails. This fail is about as big as it gets. A woman in London purchases a croissant-shaped lamb. Croissant. Croissant. Did I say that right? That's how you say it, right? A croissant-shaped lamb. She gets the lamb. Lamb arrives. All right, good deal. Plugs it into a bedside table and then a couple days later realizes that there's a trail of ants leading into the lamp. Brushes it off and 2 days later, even more ants swarming the lamp. So she unplugs it, removes the lamp head to realize it is an actual laminated croissant stuck on top of a light bulb. Like, what? Crazy! Like, how can that happen? And you know what the worst thing about buying stuff on Temu is? You can't even return it. Have you ever returned anything on Temu? Like, is there even a way to do it? Like, no. Like, get out of here. You're out of luck. Crazy. Temu fails. I want to know, what have you bought on Temu that has not worked out for you? 0785-969-969. You do that. And I'm going to play you this one by Ayo and Tio. It's called Rolex on Kiss.

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Addison Rae, Diet Pepsi. Oh, hands down. It's so good. So good on a Thursday too when it's a holiday. It just hits it different. All right, Kiss Connect is on. My name is Cruz. This is the Biggest Request Show on the radio, 0785 and 969-969 to get involved on a beautiful Eid al-Adha. So happy Eid to you if you're celebrating. And all I am doing right now is thinking about the incredible Eid feast that I am invited to today. Yep, it's going to be at my friends. And I got to say, when it comes to celebrating, my Muslim friends just know how to do it right. And talking about celebrations, whether it's a big one or a small one, you got to include sterling flowers in it. 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Apid, inspire the love for learning. And we'll be right back. Stay right there, because we are going to dive into something that I like to call Guess That Voice. Stay right there. This is Kiss.

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0: school hip hop at its best here on Kiss 969. That one is playing for Pramisha and Ashane. Tune into the Kiss Connect 0785-969-969 to get involved. It is on a Thursday holiday. It's about as good as it gets. And we're going to dive straight into something that I like to call Guess That Voice. How good's your memory? Think you got it or think you don't? Well, if you just tuned in, this is where I play you a clip and it's up to you to guess that voice. This voice is pretty, pretty famous, very iconic. I think you're gonna know.
1: Crooked Joe Biden finally said what he and Kamala really think of our supporters. He called them garbage. No way.

0: All right. I think you know, okay, he is very famous. Actually, infamous. He's got a famous mop of orange hair. And he's also a very influential person in the world right now, causing all kinds of mischief. I don't want to give away too much because he's going to make it too easy. 0785 and 969-969. Guess that voice.
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0: 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Welcome back. Hope you're doing amazing this Thursday holiday. I hope it is for you. It's about as good as it gets. We get so close to the weekend that we can smell it, and it gets even better with the incredible deals at Spar Supermarkets. 25% off your total bill today if you do your shopping at Spar Supermarkets if you are a Sampath Bank cardholder. 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Now, big shout out to Shanika for tuning in, getting the answer right for Guess That Voice. Shout out to you, bro. Appreciate you tuning in. Vinuk, well done. You got the answer correct. Armani, correct, correct, and correct. And we've got a very special request. I think you might need to rewind it right to the... Yeah, there we go. And yeah, we need to play this one on air.
1: Hi, uncle. This is Luke. And can you please play Sunflower for me? Thank you.
0: Absolutely. Bye. How have can a nice I not? Day. And Luke, that's like Luke Skywalker. That's awesome. You don't have to call me uncle, brother. And I'm absolutely going to play that for you. This is Sunflower coming up next on Kiss.

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My name is Cruz, and I gotta remind you that if you are after your higher studies, let me reset. 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APIT's on board the Kiss Connect. Thank you so much, APIT, inspiring the love for learning. Now, we got a very special weekend to look forward to. Payday Friday tomorrow. What's the game plan? What are you doing? Are you staying in? Going out? Are you celebrating? Are you maybe going out on a very special date night Friday? Well, if you are, then you need to make it extra special and grab yourself a beautiful bouquet of flowers from Sterling Flowers. 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WhatsApp it over to them on 0773-631-9212. They'll have it sorted out for you. 0773-631-9212. 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Now, coming up next, it's a very, very special, very

special artist. We've been playing three queens back to back, and if Amy Winehouse had a Gen Z little sister, Sienna Spiro would be it. She's got that 50s aura down pat. She's so beautiful, and her voice, oh, just angelic. 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

0: so bougie. Like, everything about Olivia Dean is so classy. Such a classy woman. That's her. And Sam Fed with Rate Me In playing here on Kiss 96.9. Welcome back to the Kiss Connect. Good afternoon. And let's dive straight into Guess That Voice. Now, if you're new to the show, if you just tuned in, this is where I'm going to play you a clip and it's up to you to guess that voice. I picked a good one today. We've had a fair few correct answers. I think you're going to know who this is. So 3, 2, 1, go.
1: Crooked Joe Biden finally said what he and Kamala really think of our support.
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1: 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No way.
0: 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So.

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Well, what more do you need? 0785-969-969. 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

0: worry, don't worry. She's still part of Blackpink, okay? She's still got that job. But now she has been crowned the global ambassador for Vaseline. Like what? I don't get it. Like Jenny? Vaseline? Like what? Unless it's a big metaphor for something, in which case then it's a joke that writes itself, because I mean, come on, Jenny, like, she's pretty skinny, pretty hot. Jenny, Vaseline, because, you know, we all know Asians are a tight fit. Does that make me want to buy some? 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With that, back to the music on Kiss 969. Like Jenny plays next.
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0: Adele rolling in the deep, play for Anton and Arosh. Thank you so much for taking part in Guess That Wise. We'll be back here tomorrow with a brand new edition of that. But it's about the time I head out, man. Heading to my weekend. It's about to be a glorious, glorious Saturday, Friday tomorrow. So happy early weekend. Happy that you're here hanging out. My name is Cruz. And before I go, let me tell you, tomorrow's Payday Friday. A lot of money is about to hit all of our bank accounts tomorrow on the last Friday of the month. And when it does, do something special for the special people in your life. And that could be the incredible woman in your life who has your back through it all. When words aren't enough, say beautifully with sterling flowers. 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And you can do that with the premier florist here in Sri Lanka. 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With that, I'm going to leave you with some brand new music. This one's from Leanne and it's so good. Afrobeats just hits right on a kind of a blustery Thursday. Till I see you again tomorrow, it's your boy signing off saying make jokes, no stress, love, live life, proceed and progress. I'm out. See ya.
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Hey brother, right here on Kiss 969. What's going on? This is Cameron on the Kiss Pickup. Yeah, I wasn't here for some time. Yeah, and I'm back. So don't worry, let's get your Thursday started. Gonna be with you all the way till 5 p.m. You can drop me a text on zero from my childhood. If you had a bad childhood, then that's on you. Now I'm gonna play it, so tell me if you know it.

0: Okay, you heard it. You know, check them out because they've got amazing, amazing deals going on. 30% off between 8 a.m. through 11 a.m. Then they call it the happy hour. 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Next up, I got Sam Smith coming your way. So just stay tuned, man.
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And I'm back. Hi, this is the Kiss Picker. My name's Cameron, your favorite personality, and I'm going to be with you all the way till 5 p.m. Now, to all my family and friends who are tuned in, Eid Mubarak. Hope you're having a nice time with your family and friends and your loved ones. Have a really nice one today. Now, here's a chance to win a cake worth 10,000 rupees and celebrate it with your family. All you need to do is guess it and then text it, man. Is part of the show, you need to go check them out. Today is one of those days that you need to head out with your family because they've got an amazing high tea going on. Starting from 2,700 rupees per person. And why do you want to miss it? 13 snacks per person? 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Now, next up, coming your way, I got Panic at the Disco. I got Liam Payne. I got, who else? I got Demi Lovato. Man, we got a great playlist today, so stay tuned. Do not touch the dial. I'm going to be right back. Time check is 2:46.

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Dua Lipa right here on Kiss 96.9. All right, what's going on? That was Levitating. Now this is the Kiss Pickup. My name's Cameron, and I'm going to be with you all the way till 5 p.m. Now this is your favorite afternoon show. So, you know, I don't come empty-handed, man. I...

0: Taffy. So if you know what that was, drop me a text on 0785-969-969 because, hey, you got a cake, man, just for free. And shout out to A&M Cupcakes for being the sponsor of the show. Now you can go check them out. They're located in Cold Peter Havelock and Palawati. You don't want to mess them out, all right? You can give them a call on 07W. Are you going down south or even like, you know, towards the middle of the country? Hey, drop me a text, man. Tell me how your day's going. Tell me how you're feeling. Shout out going to Sarah for texting. She texted me after a month. And she said, like, she dropped this huge butter line. She was like, oh, even though I wasn't texting you, I was listening to you all the time. Man, Sarah, do not lie. Now, I'm going to be right back next up. I got Ed Sheeran and I got BTS coming your way, so did not touch the dial.
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Jay Baldwin with Amber Monk, right here on Kiss 96.9. That's Jump. So all of you people should be ready to get me a cake or something nice, because hey, it's my birthday. I'm talking about cake. There's a chance where you can walk away with a cake from A&M Cupcakes worth 10,000 rupees. And all you need to do is guess this theme. I mean, everyone's getting it right, man. You should do

01 0 7 8 5 9 6 9 9 6. Not my personal number, right? And shout out going to Vishwini for tuning in after a really long time and all the way from Kandy. Now, talking about Vishwini, right? I've been knowing her since 2019, I would say. She traveled the world, she studied well, went all around the world. Canada, UK, Malaysia, you name it, she's been there. Shout out for tuning in. And now I just want to let you guys know. Now, if you plan to go, like, you know, study, higher education or travel the world, man, you need a bigger pocket. You need a proper education. 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Now, Apid is located in Colombo and Kandy. 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And for Kandy on 0765-788-788. 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

Yo, Tokyo Drifting right here in KS969. What's going on? Man, I should put that song on full blast and drive my car. You can't drift here, right? Because if I end up trying to drift, I'll end up in the sea on the Marine Drive. Welcome, if you're just tuning in. Hi, this is the KS Pickup. My name's Cameron. I'm going to be with you all the way till 5 p.m. And then you got the KS Overdrive starting from 5 till 8. Now, without wasting time, I'm going to play a clip from a very famous TV series. What do you call it? Cartoon? So if you know it, text it. Win a cake, walk away. That simple. Why waste your time?

0: Okay, all right, you heard it, you know it. All right, drop me a text on 0785969969 because you're going to be walking away with a cake from A&M Cupcakes worth 10,000 rupees just for free. Now, listen up. So this is May, right? So from May until November, it's going to be like the emerald season in the country because, hey, lush greenery, everyone's traveling and less crowded as well. So if you're planning to, like, you know, head out of city, like a lot of plenty of places where you can head out to, because I just saw some place called Deraniyagala. Man, they got some amazing places and I really want to travel, but hey, with the job I can't go out because, you know, I'm with you guys 24/7, 365 days. But if you're like me, if you can't travel out of the city, the place I would tell you to go is the Colombo Court Hotel and Spa, located right here in Bambalapitiya. So just go check them out, all right? They got amazing deals going on. They got the amazing high tea. They got the executive lunch. They got amazing other deals. Oh, plus, do not forget, they got the BYOB Sundays happening as well. So you can give them a call on 077-033-4326 for reservations. And with that, I'm going to be right back. Final hour of the show coming up. Time check 3:48. I'm going to be right back.
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All right, I'm here to make your day lit. This is Guest Pickup. My name's Cameron. Gonna be with you. Wait, let's take a look. Final off the show, and then I'm gonna go bye-bye. So how's it going, man? Tell me how your day was. Tell me how your Thursday was, man. Drop me a text on 07859699969. I'm gonna be with you till, let's say, another half an hour. Now, all right, for the final half of the show, what I'm going to do is I'm going to play this clip, and if you know what it is, drop me a text and walk away with a cake. I mean, it's that simple. Why waste your time?

0: Okay, so yeah, that was the clip. And hi.
1: Hey. Oh.
0: All right, hold up. Hi. Hi. Hello, we're back.
1: Yeah, how is it going?
0: Going all right, everyone's getting the correct answer. Dario, yeah, you got the right answer. So the hint is, there's a big bunny with teeth, there's a black duck, lot of, you know, cartoonish characters.
2: I think a Hufflepuff.
0: Yes.
2: Yeah.
0: Yeah, that, he's there. He's one of the important characters as well of this.
1: He's Nasty Rabbit.
2: Hey, what's up, Doc?
0: What's up, Dad?
1: Yeah, so those are the ones.
0: And yeah, if you know it, drop a text and you're going to get a cake from A&M Cupcakes worth 10,000 rupees.
1: Yeah, I missed it, Doc. Anyways, hope you guys have an amazing day. And tomorrow...
0: Have you guys taken your day off? I mean, I think everyone has taken a day off because most of the people are either traveling and yeah, they're not. Some like, I think Menuk's on leave today. The whole NDB crew is on leave.
1: Almost everyone. I mean, I was surprised to see the roads are pretty empty.
0: Empty, yes.
1: Oh, my, wow.
0: Yeah, I think a lot of grandmothers have died tomorrow, unfortunately, and a lot of grandparents have passed away. Yeah. Thank you. So sorry, my grandmother passed away suddenly, so I'm taking leave on Friday.
1: It's just a random thought which always comes into mind when there's a long weekend. So
0: yeah, someone... they kill someone.
1: Either you come and say that my favorite pet passed away. But you go home, there's no pet in his house, it was the neighbor's.
0: Yeah, there's not even a house. He lives somewhere else.
1: So anyways, hope you enjoyed every single bit of it. Well, the final stretch indeed. Well, I am back.
0: Shout out going to A&M Cupcakes. 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
1: Exactly. And if you got the shout outs, dedications, you know what you got to do as well. Same number, not that number. This number, 07-8596-9969 is the number to drop your comments, your requests, your shout outs, anything perfect, and your answers too.
0: Yeah.
1: To walk away with that amazing cake. And with that same big hi, he's going on to Bobby. Lots of love, hugs, kisses, and yeah, miss you so much.
0: Miss you so much. I mean,
1: oh, you,
0: I mean, not me. I was just
1: the person who always wanted to give that shout out. It's a daily thing. Yeah, it's a contract deal.
0: Yes. Shout out going to Vishwini for tuning in. Also, if you're looking to kickstart your higher education after your levels and A-levels, the place to be is Happy Now. They're located in Colombo and Kandy, and they've got amazing, amazing programs.
1: Exactly. I mean, talk about it. 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It's AI, not A. AI. There's so many things in their routing. 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
0: Exactly. 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

0: That was Ray looking for her husband, and I'm right here, Ray, if you can hear me. Hi, this is the Kiss Picker. My name's Cameron, final half hour of the show. And then I'm going to say bye-bye. Next up is the Kiss Overdrive with Uncle Jim and Auntie Dee, the hottest drive time radio show in the country. Now, all of you texted in with the correct answer today. Thank you. Yes, all of you got it right. Surprisingly, everyone got it right. No one got it wrong. I was expecting some wrong answers. But yes, so the answer is and was Looney Tunes. Yeah, everyone got the answer correct, and everyone who texted, you are in the draw. I'm gonna give you a call tomorrow and let you know if you are the lucky winner for the cake. Now, shout out going to Colombo Quarter Rail and Spa. If you are at home today or in the weekend, if you're planning to go out somewhere, and if you can't make it out of Colombo, the place to go is Colombo Quarter Rail and Spa, because they got an amazing, amazing deals going on now for their high teas. To their lunches, man, I'm telling you. All you need to do is give them a call on 077-033-4326 for reservations. I'm telling you, their executive lunch starting from 2,400 rupees per person, from Mexican to Sri Lankan, whatever it is that you need, they got you sorted. Also, A&M Cupcakes, now they're located in Kolpiti, Havelock and Palavatta. You don't want to miss them out. Go check them out. All right, amazing deals. 30% off every single day between 8 a.m. through 11 a.m. And that is on their beverages. Alright, iPad is part of the show as well. You need to go. Like, if you are after your O-levels and A-levels, if you're planning to, like, kickstart your higher education, the place to be is iPad, okay? You need to go check them out. I'm telling you, they are amazing. Trust me, you really need a proper education if you're planning to start a brand new career. And with that, I'm gonna sign out. Because, hey, I got other stuff to do, man. I can't just be here talking to you people. I'm just kidding. I love talking to you people. I love you people. Alright? Now, before I leave, I thought of leaving you guys with some advice, okay? So, I heard this from a very, very famous author. I wouldn't say author, I would say character. His name is Captain Jack Sparrow. And the quote is, "Not all treasure is silver and gold, mate." And with that, I'm going to be back tomorrow, 2 to 5, same time, the Kiss Pickup. Your boy Cameron signing out. Take care, drive safe, and be good. All right, be good, people.
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1: Good evening and thank you for tuning in. I am Jim and joined in the studio through ligament tears and Oreo's heart medication.
2: Correct.
1: Is Dinasha.
2: Good evening, kisses. Welcome to the show. It's a beautiful pre-frog. Yay. It's Hajj.
1: What happened?
2: Wishing what happened? You a peaceful Hajj. I don't know exactly how the greeting goes. It's not Hajj Mubarak, is it? It's not.
1: No,
2: I don't think it is.
1: No.
2: I think it's...
1: No, I think it is. I'm not sure. I asked a friend of mine who celebrates.
2: Okay.
1: And he ghosted me.
2: He ghosted you?
1: Yeah.
2: Let's see. I think it might be Hajj Mubarak. Google says that's when you're leaving for Hajj.
1: Oh, that's when you're leaving for Hajj?
2: Yeah.
1: Oh, okay.
2: I know. We'll ask our friends.
1: Yeah, sorry.
2: On here. Yes.
1: Sorry. Well, what are you? peace be unto you and to me.
2: We could do that.
1: Yes.
2: Yeah, we could do that.
1: It's Thursday, the 28th of May. A very, very good evening and thank you for tuning in, Auntie D. Any news that we must use?
2: News that we must use. Let's see.
1: That's a no.
2: Well, there was a murder that took place in Kaludhara today.
1: Oh, gosh.
2: And then the CCTV footage was just released about half an hour ago. And it's crazy how these guys come in this tiny little car, right? And they're parked and waiting down a lane. You can clearly see they're in the car. They're just parked on the side.
1: Yes.
2: And obviously they're looking down the lane and they see their target leave the house on a motorbike.
1: Ooh.
2: And so they start the vehicle and put it across the road so that the cyclist can't go past them.
1: Blocking.
2: So he comes down the lane and then stops right by the car to try and like go on his way. And they shoot him dead.
1: Whoa.
2: Yep. So they were watching and waiting and they killed him. It's a businessman from Kaludhara, apparently.
1: See, this is the thing, you know, you need to know who you're borrowing money from. You know, and these shady dealings.
2: Well, we don't know if he had borrowed money.
1: Otherwise, why otherwise?
2: Why otherwise?
1: Right.
2: Police believe the suspects arrived in the van. They've called it a van. It's not a van.
1: Maybe
2: a little hatchback, yeah. And later switched to a car before carrying out the shooting. Police later discovered the car believed to have been used in the attack, abandoned near a post office somewhere close by.
1: Well.
2: Yeah,
1: that's...
2: And then from today onwards, there'll be like tons of dancers on the road, right? Over 1,500 dancers have been registered.
1: Yes.
2: And either way though, the PHI unions want everyone to be very careful of where you decide to go and visit your dancers.
1: Shall we also do one?
2: I didn't see any. Usually Narwhal, there are at least two.
1: Yeah.
2: And I know the spots, but they haven't come up yet.
1: This time around, I don't think anyone is in the mood to, I don't know. The altruism levels, I can feel it. I can just sense it.
2: How is your area, Mount Alvernia area? And did you see anything?
1: There are no Dansal, right?
2: Okay.
1: But the Dehiwala Station Road characters are out in full swing. My gosh. Today I saw two people just yelling at lampposts. That was fantastic.
2: Right.
1: Then there was another lady. You know what I mean.
2: Okay.
1: Just shouting into thin air and at traffic.
2: Oh.
1: And I just realized, wait a second, this is now the full moon is just around the corner.
2: Yeah.
1: So there must be some
2: truth.
1: Has to be some truth to this. Thank you, Cedric. It's Eid Mubarak.
2: Eid. I told you that it was Eid Mubarak.
1: Oh, it's Eid al-Adha.
2: Okay. Mubarak. Thank you so much.
1: You are much better than my friends.
2: Then, and also Google, because I asked what's the greeting for Hajj and it said Hajj Mubarak, which is obviously wrong. Yeah. So it's Eid al-Adha or Eid Mubarak.
1: There you go.
2: Okay.
1: All right.
2: You'll like this bit of news. Thai police dressed in drag to catch drug dealers, and then there is a picture of the police officers.
1: Well, well, well.
2: Hilarious.
1: How
2: look at them.
1: They're just like, we are here. We are.
2: I want
1: this
2: to know
1: what
2: this is.
1: That's those are some very serious faces.
2: Yeah. This.
1: That must be the female officer, obviously.
2: She looks amazing.
1: Yeah, that really can't be the male officer.
2: I mean, the Thai drag queens are beautiful, but these are police officers.
1: These are police officers.
2: Yeah, and look at them.
1: Superb.
2: Superb. Now they're in glittery evening gowns. Now, they've taken off their makeup and wigs, but they are still in the gowns in the police station with the criminal that they've caught while posing as female drag queens.
1: That's the best. And they're so serious about it as well. They were like, yes, this is part of our duty. This is what we do. We must engage. And this is what we do.
2: That's so cool.
1: That's fantastic.
2: Awesome. Yeah.
1: So, apart from that, there's nothing much actually about this, the Dhansal scenario. Are there any Dhansal in your area? And if there are any right now open, please tell us where the traffic's at.
2: Yeah, let us know. And it's kind of a quiet day, not many people out and about. So, we'll play some music and chill with you. If you've got something to share with us, please do.
1: I want to hear all of your personal problems.
2: Okay, you could do that also. Yeah.
1: And yes. And I think that is something that we should discuss. Something light.
2: Light.
1: We should discuss things that are very light and airy. Right? Why is your marriage falling apart?
2: Oh, my.
1: Text it in 0785-969-969. Right here on KISS. Oh, yeah. This is Archer. Archer. Peace up. A-Town.

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1: Hello.
2: Good evening. Thank you for tuning in. This is the Kiss Overdrive. I'm Jem. That's Dinasha over there. Good evening, Auntie Dinasha.
3: Good evening, Jem.
2: I don't know why I greeted you for no reason at all. It's because, tell you why, okay. It's after finding out how much these Samsung employees are getting.
3: It just makes you question everything. It's just like, it's great for them. It's terrible for anyone reading that article. It's
2: superb,
3: like, what?
2: Superb. You're not
3: just
2: gonna
3: give them the breakdown. We just did the breakdown.
2: Coming up next.
3: Okay.
2: But right now, we need to tell you about our friends at. Okay, I'll give you the. Actually, this ties in well with Alliance Finance Company PLC, actually.
3: Oh, yeah, it does.
2: Yeah,
3: it.
2: So this is the annual bonus that the. That Samsung. I can't even talk, man. That's how serious this is.
3: Yeah.
2: All right, take a listen to this. Workers at Korean chip giant Samsung Electronics approved a deal with management on Wednesday that they will provide that will provide massive annual bonuses after threatening a major strike, thanks to soaring profits from the global artificial intelligence boom. The deal with union members means around 78,000 employees from the company's 125,000 strong domestic workforce are eligible to receive a bonus of roughly, get ready for this.
3: Wait for it. Brace yourselves.
2: Yeah. Get ready for this. 370,000 dollars.
3: Monna magula
2: per year. Oh.
3: That's just their bonus. That's not even their salary. It's just a bonus. And the breakdown?
2: I did the math.
3: Yep.
2: Okay. $370,000 converted into Sri Lankan rupees. You ready for this?
3: Yeah.
2: It's 125 million plus.
3: 125 million rupees as a bonus every year.
2: Every year. If that Samsung employee comes over here, right, meets our friends at Alliance Finance Company PLC, pops it in there, in just one year, they're here in Sri Lanka, and if they just put that bonus into Alliance Finance Company PLC at the current interest rate of 13.67% for a 36-month tenure, this person's looking at 1,467,666 rupees. Every month. Doing nothing.
3: So just come over and...
2: Yeah, that's it.
3: Just retire.
2: That's it.
3: You retire, spend your days at the beach, chilling, and you're getting 1.5 million a month.
2: 1.5 million.
3: Just doing nothing.
2: Just
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2: Fantastic. Can I tell you a little thing that that my friends did to me?
3: Yeah.
2: Down south when we were... Well, during my younger days when it was, it was all the rage to go to Hikka for,
3: Right? I mean, I was there all the time as well for the same thing. Yep.
2: So the next day, I had fallen asleep on a sun lounger.
3: Okay.
2: They drew a smiley face on my bald head.
3: With sunscreen.
2: With sunscreen. Yeah. I swear.
3: I mean, you know what? A smiley face is better than what I pictured them drawing on your head.
2: No, they couldn't. Too much detail in that. That's because apparently that was the first
3: option. It's not too much detail. It's just a cucumber and some eggs.
2: Correct. The girlfriend of the friend that did it stopped him from doing it. It was like, please don't.
3: There will always be one sweet-natured girl who will step in and control the mayhem.
2: Correct.
3: There'll always be one. They're like, maybe we shouldn't do that. No, that's a little too mean. No, don't do that. Just maybe a smiley face.
2: They painted my toenails once.
3: Nice.
2: They once told me that there's this girl called Brenda who's going to be there. Turns out Brenda's this plastic inflatable. And I washed a glass for her also. And I was like, this is for Brenda. Is it? Why? Is she not coming? No, she's coming. She's coming. Don't worry. They kept me waiting and I'm all like,
3: That's terrible.
2: Study session. Brenda's coming over.
3: Very sad.
2: Yeah, I know. Yeah. And then, but imagine waking up the next day and thinking that, that was that joke. And then you're in a trishaw, you look down at your feet and then...
3: And your toenails are painted.
2: My toenails... I was like, whose beautiful feet are these? Oh, they're mine.
3: Oh, gosh.
2: Yeah.
3: I mean, let's look at it.
2: Don't try to make it better.
3: Yeah, I'm trying.
2: There's just no way.
3: It's hard, no but chance. I'm trying.
2: There's just no chance. There's no way this gets better. I told you about the... good evening. Welcome to the Kiss Overdrive. And Eid Mubarak to you, by the way, if you just tuned in.
3: Yes.
2: I'm just giving stories of all the pranks that were played on me.
3: Yeah, he's reliving the trauma that he experienced when he was younger.
2: Yeah.
3: That's okay, Jim.
2: Thanks.
3: We're here for you.
2: I lost a poker bet. As in, like, I've lost a poker game.
3: Yep.
2: And I walked down the hall of the apartment that I was at, completely in the nude.
3: Oh, you told me this. Yes, that was a good one. It's a good thing you didn't get arrested because this was Singapore.
2: Yeah.
3: And that is no country to, mess around in.
2: If somebody stepped out of their apartment to go get a delivery or something that, I'm finished.
3: You finished? Just
2: done?
3: Yeah.
2: Hey, boy.
3: Straight to jail.
2: Hey, boy. what you do, huh? Can't do that here, huh? I'm gangster. Oh, no, I can't mention the other two. No, I can't.
3: I know which
2: you
3: one
2: know
3: you're...
2: The one
3: yeah, I know
2: I'm
3: the one.
2: About.
3: I know yeah, the one. Yeah, yeah, yeah. But that you can't, yeah.
2: You know. Yeah. Yeah. So... Let this be a lesson to you children.
3: It's been a tough road, but he's gotten here and he's fine. He's fine, I think.
2: Also, listen to your parents. Do what they say. Right? If they ask you to follow a certain course of study, do it. Right? You're 18, you don't know Jack or Jill about your future. Just listen to your parents, do what they say. Mm. Right? I don't want any arguments. That's what they say. I don't want any arguments.
3: That's true. They do say.
2: Okay, good.
3: Few more messages.
2: Yes, of course.
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3: 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That's right.
2: Yes. Yes. Still depressed about this. 370,000

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0: Good. All right. Just yeah, I'm gonna go scream out into the air at the balcony. It's 6:08.
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11: Niroshas texted in and has sent in a picture of our studio at the new location.
12: That's right. I think we might be there sooner rather than later.
11: Yeah, you never know, Nirosh.
12: You never know.
11: You never know.
12: Next time you're there, we might be in there.
11: Yeah.
12: Yes, exactly.
11: That's right. That's right. Be afraid. Be very afraid. Yeah, we are asking people over there. Would you like a selfie? Hi.
12: Come.
11: No. Hey, okay.
12: Come. Look at our pretty space.
11: The prank's up next. It's 0785-969-969. And a very, very happy Eid. A very happy, yes. Eid Mubarak to you.
12: Correct.
11: By the way, if you are celebrating. Millie Eilish.

0: 6:35. That was Billie Eilish. A very, very good evening, and thank you for tuning in. This is the Kiss Overdrive. This is Kiss 969. Time for the prank. One of my favorites, actually. This was this young man was so impressed by a corporate training session that he was at.
1: Okay.
0: Right, and he was he was one of those overeager types.
1: Right. Yeah.
0: At the training session. Yep. The one that gives the obvious answer
1: and keeps asking questions when they say, okay, so we're done now. Any other questions?
0: Yes.
1: Yes, actually.
0: My question to you is, the minute I hear, but my question to you is, I just...
2: Oh, my God.
1: There's always that one person who doesn't let a meeting end. And keep asking questions. Don't be that person.
0: Please don't be that guy. So he was so taken up by this workshop, and much to the annoyance of all of his friends, okay, and they thought the best thing to do is drop me an email.
1: Right.
0: Yes, and I'm calling him up and carrying out a little satisfaction survey.
3: Actually, this is for all the delegates that have taken part in Mr. leadership training course. He has contracted us to carry out a telephone survey, a satisfaction survey as to how the course has been and how it was conducted, etc. If I can just firstly start by asking you, were all your learning objectives met at this training?
2: Many of them were met.
3: Yes.
2: On the field visits as well. Yes. which helped a lot.
3: Sure. Are you on social media?
2: Yes, I am. Yes.
3: Okay, sir. How many friends do you have on your face?
2: I have about around 1,000, if I'm not mistaken.
3: 1,000.
2: I've not checked that though.
3: About 1,000 friends on your face?
2: Yes.
3: On average, sir, how many times a day do you eat lunch?
2: Once.
3: Okay. How often do you fly?
2: Twice a year.
3: Okay. And when you do, is it mostly by airplane?
2: Yes.
3: Yeah. How often do you twerk?
2: How often do I?
3: Twerk.
2: 10 hours for a day.
3: Sure. Okay. Sure. Sir, also, who do you think is responsible for the US government shutdown? The Mohicans or the Republicans?
2: I wouldn't have a comment on that.
3: Sure. And also, sir, have you heard the word?
2: Have I heard the... I'm not clear on your question.
3: Have you heard the word?
2: Word?
3: The word.
2: The word.
3: The word.
2: Word, you mean?
3: Yes.
2: Always. Most of the time. The bird.
3: The word is the bird, sir.
2: Word is a bird.
3: The word is the bird.
2: Word, no, I'm not clear on your question.
3: The bird is the word.
2: Bird.
3: Bird.
2: The word.
3: The bird is the word.
2: Bird is the word.
3: The bird is the word. It's the bird, bird, bird. The bird is the word.
2: I have B-I-R-D. Yes, I've heard bird.
3: Yeah. Have you, do you know that the bird is the word?
2: Bird is the word.
3: The bird is the word.
2: I've not heard that.
3: Okay.
2: No.
3: Okay, right. Thank you very much for your time, Mr. Also, do you know a Mr.
2: Yes, I do.
3: All right. Do you know that he has just set you up for a prank call?
2: Has he? I'm meeting him around 1:30, around 3 o'clock for a meeting. I'll get this guy.
0: I love it. I love how he's giving his full schedule.
1: Is that, right.
0: Really?
1: Okay. Really? 1:32, I'll get him.
0: Yeah, I've got this budget to finish. Once I finish that, I've got payroll. And once I finish payroll, I'm at around 1:30, I'm going to meet him. And then I'll tell him off.

0: 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Music with attitude. Just the way you like it.
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0: and the Dead Dance. Can you see how they are glorifying death?
1: Are you going to say it now that Gaga is also a Satan worshipper?
0: Of course. Right. You see how she's glorifying death, yes, making it seem so light and airy and nice. Pure evil, Lady Gaga.
1: Right
0: here on the Kiss Overdrive. speaking of Satanism, the American Music Awards had taken place recently. Did you know this?
1: Yes, I did.
0: I had no clue. I had absolutely no clue. It was a big night. First time nominees at the 52nd American Music Awards. Cat's Eye and Somber were among those leading the pack, taking home 3 trophies each, in addition to delivering 2 of the most buzzworthy performances of the show. Sabrina Carpenter was also recognized by fans with 3 awards, her first AMA wins ever. For Album of the Year, Best Female Pop Artist, Best Pop Album, BTS, who made a special live appearance at the show. My gosh, imagine that.
1: Oh, that would have gone... Yeah. That would have been crazy.
0: Just like exploded. They have 14 wins, Auntie D.
1: BTS.
0: Oh,
1: okay.
0: Adding 3 this year for Artist of the Year, Song of the Summer, Best Male K-Pop Artist... And Bruno Mars still has the 24K touch, according to this article, taking home 3 awards for Best Male R&B Artist, Best R&B Song, Best R&B Album. And speaking of gold, who did this article, man? It's like spoken English. the singing voices of Hunter X, EJ. How do you say this, man? Huntrex.
1: It's from Demon Hunters.
0: Oh, right.
1: Yeah, okay.
0: Huntrex EJ, Audrey Nuna, Ray Army continued their breakout year with their first AMA wins for Song of the Year, Best Vocal Performance and Best Pop Song. EJ added to that with a win for Best Soundtrack for K-Pop Demon Hunters. As one of music's most anticipated nights, no, it's not. The 52nd American Music Awards returned to CBS and... What has that got to do with anything, man? Who wrote this article? It was kicked off with host Queen Latifah. Queen Latifah was hosting.
1: Oh, she was the host. Okay.
0: And it was live from MGM Grand, the Garden Arena in Vegas.
1: Have you been
0: there?
1: Yes, I have.
0: You've been there, no? Yeah. The largest venue in the show's history... with the smallest audience in the show's history.
1: Does it say that?
0: No, but I'm guessing it.
1: Okay.
0: It's like, nobody watches the American... Who watches it, man? Who, honestly?
1: It's the American Music Awards, no? American Not the Grammys. Awards. Okay.
0: But I'm surprised that so many pop albums or some of the pop artists have taken it. Usually it's country artists that take it.
1: Oh, but they have separate categories for country? This must be pop.
0: Right. Got it. Anyways, they're all Satan worshippers. They're

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1: So, if you want to travel far, they say, you can try doing it alone, but you can get to your destination a lot more comfortably if you... No, that's not how the saying goes at all. What I'm trying to get at here is that if you look at organizations that have only been focusing on just making profit from the get-go, that's it. There's no giving back to the community. There's no developing the environment or giving back to the environment where the community comes from. If that kind of thing doesn't happen, you will notice that that organization doesn't really last for too long. There are quite a few finance organizations out there that you might have seen come and go. That's the scenario. They just focused on the profit, and then the next thing you know, it turns into a massive pyramid scheme, and then it just all starts collapsing. This is why you need to listen to this bit of information from our friends at Alliance Finance Company PLC. Back in 2012, Alliance AFC became Sri Lanka's first financial institution to adopt the triple bottom line philosophy: people, planet, and profit. That means the business success isn't measured only by income. It's also measured by how much the organization uplifts people and how much they protect the environment. And when you look at some of the work that has been done, you've got major reforestation projects, children's sustainability education through the AFC Hapanu Forest. You've got biodiversity restoration, the upcountry leopard conservation project, support for MSMEs, agriculture and dairy financing, and over 1,022,000 trees were planted across Sri Lanka. So, if you're thinking of opening up a fixed deposit, then think no more than just the hotline. It is 1321. That's the number to Alliance Finance Company PLC since 1956.
0: 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It is also NMRA approved.
1: It is very nice. Nirosh says that studio looks so nice. We'll visit you once it's open.
0: Oh, good. Yes, come by. We'll let you guys know.
1: Yes. Yeah. Superbs. All right. 7:00 is the time right now. A very, very good evening. And how is your holiday going? It's Thursday, the 28th of May. This is Louis.

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1: Hello. Good evening and Eid Mubarak to you if you just tuned in. It's Thursday, the 28th of May. Lovely Thursday. It's going to be an awesome day. Oh,
2: it's going to be a fun weekend. Have you guys taken the day off tomorrow?
1: Yeah.
2: And you're making it a long Vesak weekend? Let us know.
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1: Yes. CJ has texted in, and CJ has texted in, Auntie D.
2: Hi, CJ. How's it going?
1: He says, hi, guys. Hope you're doing fine. Been a very stressful couple of days. Anyway, here's a dad joke, modified for radio.
2: Okay.
1: What is the difference between a lawyer and a lady of the night?
2: I don't know. Can't read it.
1: Nope.
2: Can't read it. Right. Not modified enough, CJ.
1: Oh, gosh. CJ. That's way too lawyery also, that punchline.
2: I can't see it from here, so.
1: Let's just say, why the last will and interstate property?
2: I don't get it.
1: Yeah, like the last time it was, where was it? A couple of my friends are lawyers, and then like once I was invited to this one dinner where they were all lawyers,
2: okay.
1: Right? So it's all lawyer jokes, right? So I'm like trying to fit in.
2: Yeah.
1: like, hello. Yeah.
2: What is that?
1: And it was an injunction. An injunction. I said, wow, what is he? Dolly Incapax.
2: You were the wrong party, man. Dude.
1: Like,
2: just not for you.
1: I have to go. This is not my scene at all. Lovely to have you, be with you and have with you on the show, CJ. And this is something that you need to keep in mind if you've got some kind of renovating or maybe even some refurbishing that's happening. Great news. 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You have to do this before the 30th of June in order to be eligible for a cashback. 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
1: 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All right. Some 5 sauce. there's some 5 sauce in the places. That's great. That's great.
2: We're done for tonight, guys. Thanks for keeping us company. We'll be here tomorrow. Until then, stay safe and play safe.
1: Have a nice day. Have a nice day. Oh, by the way, I've been wanting to do this all day. Where is he? I can never find him. He's so...
2: Our poet, our favorite...
1: Pakistani guy. Where is Pakistani guy?
2: He played it yesterday.
1: No, but I want Pakistani guy to have a conversation with someone.
2: It's and Indian just, guy.
1: Is it
2: it's
1: Indian,
2: Indian
1: guy?
2: Indian guy, yeah.
1: Oh, man, I can't find... Never mind. Moment's
2: He was around yesterday.
1: No, it's gone. Now wait and see. In the second we go off air, I'll find it.
2: Yeah.
1: Why does this... Oh, I found it.
2: Ah, see? Yeah. We would have just you. Left. Yeah, we would have just left.
1: Oh, here it is. Oh, no.
2: What happened?
1: The file doesn't exist. Anyways, we're going to the new premises. All of this will be working.
2: Yeah, very soon.
1: Yes.
2: All right, guys. We'll see you tomorrow. Bye.
1: Good night.

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